0: I admire your luck, Mr.
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2: Hanging out with the camera down my throat. 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

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The green light flashes, the flags go up, churning and burning.

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I'm the sausage man, the shadow licker. 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The timeless whisper, the glassy dude. 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But I'm here to stay.

I'm the main course. I'm Morgan Freeman. 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I'm the night chef. The eye doctor. Mr. Maserati.